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1: It does indeed, my friends. Liquid spirits. Oh no, not the snowballs again. Twice as nice. Oh, you're on the right station here. Jazz, funk, soul, heaven. You know it makes sense. You know.

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Because when you produce music as good as that, it needs to be played twice, you know? That's Changes on JFSR. 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I keep it exactly the same. You know why? 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We love the music.

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Only One I Need to Love. 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That means the weekend. 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

Mozart's Metamorphosis by AC Soul Symphony, Dave Lee. Metamorphosis sounds like a horror film, doesn't it? Metamorphosis, GFSL. The only thing we're changing into are better versions of ourselves, my friend. Because we've got the jazz, funk and soul coursing through our veins.

Getting some nice old school vibes from that track, that's for sure. That's Confunction. Yeah, I know, what a name, what a name. Let me put love on your mind. 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

What a great track. Glenn Goldsmith, London Skies. Hey everyone in London out there. Okay, I'll meet you in Leicester Square. You'll know it's me. I'll have a jazz, funk, soul, radio t-shirt on and some red roses just for you.

Maybe I should do a show all night long on JFSR. Start off at 12 a.m, go right through to 8 in the morning. What do you think? Lots of snowballs, lots of fun. Could you stay up all night, eh? How about it?

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I used to love those, made by Wrigley's, weren't they? Who remembers Bazooka Joe bubblegum when you used to open it up and there used to be a little comic strip on the actual wrapper? Wow, they were the days. Ah, reminiscing.

0: Okay, my friends, that is the end of the show. For this week, anyway. You know you can always catch me 10 till 12 on Friday's Jazztastic Journey. If you want to listen to the show again, you can do. Just type in JFSR Mixcloud on Google, and you will see my lovely show there for your listening pleasure all over again. So take it easy, my friends. Be who you are. And hey, let's be careful out there. See you next week. I'll leave you with Sharon Redd. Can you handle it? See you.
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And welcome to this week's Funky Friday. And you're listening to something special. It's Jazz Funk Soul Radio, JamesRoy.co, the home of Jazz Funk and Soul. And like every Friday, we're keeping it in the mix, in the flow. Totally old school. Let me present you tracks from the 70s, the 80s, and the 90s, and all back to back in the mix. Start the show with three tracks, recent 1983. First one by Glenn Jones.

Fall in Love with Me. Taken from the album called Power Light. And this last one by Steve Harvey. It is on the London label. It's called Something Special. So welcome for the ride. 60 FM live in the mix. We are bringing the party to you. So the best thing you can do is get another check your body.

track released on the DFC label, Sueno Latino. And this one is the dub version by Cupmaster G. Crank it up right now, volume up to the max. We are having a party.

Castle. Send this one out to my lovely lady, Gem downstairs in the Good Vibe Lounge. You are the one for me. In the mix with Daybreak and AM.

Also, wonderful greetings going out to Trina Morris O'Neill, Claire Beverly, Rosemary San Diego, jamming over there in Brazil. Big shout out to Paul Collins. How you doing? So this is how we do it. It's in Friday.

music. So get ready for songs from Janet Jackson, The Paul Simpson Connection, Climax, Kathmandu, Ren Manor, Hamilton Bohannon, Gino Saccio, Sharon Redd, James Ingram, Unlimited Touch, Rose Voice, Atlantic Star, Stephanie Mills, Chocolate Milk, Dynasty, Mandrill, Pebbles,

Nas Grooves, I mix it for ya. Janet Jackson in the mix with the Miami Sound Machine, featuring Gloria Estefan on lead vocals. Don't forget, it's the groove that makes your body move. Good vibes, good times right here on the House Radio Station in town. This is JavesR.co. So let's jump from 84 to 85. Please welcome the Paul Simpson Connection. Treat her sweeter. And this one is the Club 12-inch mix.

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We're having a party. Each and Friday, 6 p.m. live. Right here on Hasbro Station Town. This is JFSR.com. How y'all doing? Treat her sweeter. Track is in 85 and just of the Club 12-inch mix. The Paul Simpson Connection. We're staying in 85. Get ready for a meeting in the

and this is a real jam, y'all. Taking it back to 1988, the album was called Destination Love. With just the voice of Rennie Moore. You are all the one for me. Big shout to Wally T. How you doing? Now, ladies and gentlemen, let's jump back to the good old days of Studio 54.

Let's Tell the Bands right now. This is Bo Hannon. 78.

ain't having a good time and listening to Jazz Funk Soul Radio. I'm talking to you. Let's bring on some more disco. With a big shout to Ray Caviano from RFC Records. All-time classic, you know what I'm talking about. The album's called Face to Face. Released in 82. There's a classic one called It's

from Canadian disco producer, singer, songwriter, arranger, and multi-instrumentalist Gino Sacchio. Dedicating this one to the lovely disco dancer Sylvie Gemini over in Germany. Enjoying the sounds of jazz, funk, soul, radio. And we're keeping it in the mix.

The wonderful voice of Sharon Red. And this next track is dedicated and going out to Joe and Ellen and the gang. Having a good time over there in Greece. Having a big party, enjoying the sunshine, the good food, and a few drinks, I think. It's a big shout out from Germany to Greece with the sound of James Ingram. And if you want to, sing along and dance. Produced by none other than Quincy Jones. You know the lyrics. Get on up and shake your body right now. Come on, Joe and Anna, start the dance.

The original was released in 1980 on the Prelude label, Unlimited Touch. I hear music in the streets. But this is the Louis Vega dub version. Amazing. Unlimited Touch on this week's Funky Friday. Yamas. Yeah,

on 1983, but this time in the version of Mistura featuring Carolyn Harding on lead vocals. Can't Run From My Love. And now, ladies and gentlemen, once again, let's jump back in time. This track was released 50 years ago, believe it or not, but still sounds fresh to me. Can you feel it? It's coming.

This one always works on a Friday. The beautiful voice of Stephanie Mills. And this one gets the ladies on the dance floor. From 1979, put your body in it. Before this one, Atlantic Store, pure quality FUNK from 1980. Think about that. And hey, you still like to listen to us, Ray Station Town. These Javis are at co broadcasting worldwide. Like every Friday, we're keeping it in the mix, in the flow. With myself, DJ M-Rape, on the ones and twos. 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

nice request from Debbie Short in Ontario, Canada. The sound was not was Spy in the House of Love. Taken from the unreleased 88 called What Up Dog Club Remix.

Milan from 981. Beautiful music for an absolutely beautiful audience listening worldwide to Jazz Funk Soul Radio. And what a beautiful Friday. Already feels like summertime.

Funky Brother from Another Mother, Gemini over there in Skopje, Macedonia. He's waiting for the sound of him drill. I get jumped to 82. What?

Hell yeah, that's what I'm talking about. Pure quality FUNK from 1982. The album's called Energize. This Mandrill, Bust Loose. Big shout to Bill Jovanovic. How you doing? And if you like what you tell your family, your friends, your colleagues, and neighbors, your cats and dogs, this is how we do. It's your Friday between the hours of 6 and 8 p.m. on Jazz Funk Soul Radio, live and in the mix. And all sugar-free. This band is called Wawa Nee.

heat. Girlfriend, how could you let him treat you so bad?

Wonderful voice of Pebbles, featuring The Deal, Girlfriend. And you just heard the dub version? Oh yeah. And we're keeping it in the mix, in the flow. So let's jump from 87 to 77. This is war. Let me take you to the galaxy.

massive club classic from 1977, The Sound of War, Galaxy. And hey, don't touch that dial, don't touch that mouse, keep it locked to Jazz Funk Soul Radio. Because right after me, from 8 to 10 p.m., please welcome the one and only Dr. Disco, a.k.a. Robbie Collins, presenting his latest edition of The Global Village.

So we'll bring the party to you. Thank God it's Friday. 8 to 10 p.m., Robbie Collins, Global Village, and from 10 taking it to midnight, Christchurch, New Zealand. Please welcome my new wingman, Matt Hemans.

All right, ladies and gentlemen, funny how time flies when you're having fun and playing the right kind of music. That's all from me on this week's Funky Friday. Hope you enjoyed the last 2 hours I got in. Hope to meet you next Friday, 6 p.m. exclusive and live. 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Can't get it on a Friday, trust me. And hey, whatever you do, do it always the right way. Do it with passion and love. Always try to treat people with kindness, all right? So wherever you're listening around the globe, stay safe, stay healthy, take care, and enjoy the weekend, your holiday, and whatever you do. Next to come, my amazing colleague, Robbie Collins, presenting his latest edition of The Global Village. Hello, leave me alone with a sound of pure energy. You've got the power. I believe in it. You got it. Thanks for listening. Have a great day.

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I'd like to say good morning. Also, I'd like to say good afternoon and a good evening, depending where you are on this beautiful globe. You got myself, the Funky Saucer, here on Jazz Funk Soul Radio for another weekly installment of the Strictly 100% Vinyl Groove Show.

So if you're new to the show, welcome aboard. We play jazz, funk, soul, boogie, disco, rare grooves. Tunes that make your body move. As we take you to the beautiful hours of 12

Gonna be a big shout out to Mr. Stephen and Rob. Shout also going out to Sam. So this is Breakwater. Or shall I say Breakwater?

Esse Johnny Chingas. Track called Found Home. Big shout out to Gigi.

Tell you what, Pete, I think this is the second time I've ever played it on this radio station. And I think this one needs some TLC. So I do apologise, I do look after them. Trust me, I do. This one's in better condition. This is C Brand.

title of the track is Wired for Games. Shout out to Yvonne Felix. Shout out to Paul Sellen.

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Jazz, funk, soul, boogie, disco, and some rare, rare, rare grooves.

Félicitons nos buds. Going out to the Saxon Massive. Shout out to Kevin Alley. How are you?

So if there's a show that you think that you missed, and you've missed plenty, head over to mixcloud.com/thefunkysoulstar or /JFSR. All the shows are there. Take your pick. So create an account, find an address, or you can find me on the Facebook under the Soul Function London. This is Gwen Guthrie. Shotgun to Aston. Track called Shoulda Been You.

It's gonna be a big shout out to our friends in Poland or our listeners in Poland. Usawa, followers in Japan. This is the station across the nation, number one.

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You got to have the paper. 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I know you feel the same way. 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Come on, girl. Let's go up in here and Lord and Taylor. Yeah.

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1: This one doesn't need no introduction.

So gonna be a big, big shout going to all the silent listeners, the ones that don't ask for a track, don't put their names, don't say nothing. Without you, we wouldn't be where we are. So thanking you all.

So people tell me to serve a fantastic day, a super super week and a great great great weekend. Be safe, and I shall see you guys and girls soon next week, of course, here on Strictly 100% Vinyl Groove Show. Pete's gonna leave you this fantastic tune, thanking you for your ears. Once again, be safe. See you guys and girls later.

Good evening, peeps. How we doing? My name is Jim Forbes. This is the Drive Time Mix and Match Show. And I'm here with you until 6 o'clock. And I know you're all loving this. Going back to our roots.

I do hope you are well and you've survived the week. Just tell yourself now, it's the weekend. And I'm going to start it off with a fantastic show for you today.

Yeah, plenty of good music, plenty of good vibes on the show today. We're starting off with Going Back to My Roots, and that was Odyssey. Yeah, and that's kind of what we're going to do today. We're going to go back to our roots. We're going to go back to sort of some nice 80s stuff, early 90s stuff. We will do a couple of up-to-date stuff. There are things that you may know, and then maybe things that you don't know. But yeah, we're going to go back to our roots. That's what we're going to do today. Okay. Yeah, we've got Mix and Match around about 5 o'clock. And also we've got Soul in a Corner. So all I needed to do is kick back. If you're on the way home, get home safely. If you're already home, pour that first one. It is the weekend.

having that. Fat Larry's Band, Act Like You Know. Once again, good evening. Welcome to the Drive Time Mix and Match Show. My name is Jim Forbes, and I'm here with you until 6 o'clock. We've got a few early shout-outs on the show. Big up to my mum. Hi, Mum. Hope you are okay. Big up to my two sisters as well, to Yulita and to Avril. And Yulita, yeah, I know you had a wonderful birthday yesterday. And yes, blessings. Blessings that we have been granted another year. And yeah, and may you live to have many, many more. Big up to my my two sons, Sparky, and to Nathan. Nathan, I saw you and Jordan earlier, and I know everything is going good with you. Big up to all my grandchildren as well. I saw two of those yesterday, Kai Kai and Shay Shay. And big up to Lorette and the kids, obviously. Yeah, big up to Jan and Jude Oakley as well. I know you guys are listening in, and I know that my good friend John Gabriel, if he is on his way home, get home safely, John, all right? And just pull that first one. Okay, yeah, like I say, it's going to be sort of an 80s, early 90s kind of theme. All of that with a nice big dash of reggae. So, yeah, let's do it.

So how was your week? I hope it wasn't too stressful. Wasn't bad weather-wise, was it really? Let's be honest. Spurts of rain here and there. But on the whole, it's been quite nice. I think tomorrow is the best day of the weekend, so whatever you want to do, get it done tomorrow. Sunday apparently is a washout. Yes, Mr. Gabriel, make sure you pour another G&T. Okay, shout-outs going out to also the Atkinson crew, to Pat, Jackie, Rob and all of the crew. Big up as well to all the Spencer crew as well, to Terry, Andrew, Jerome, Bernie and all of the crew. Big up to all of the Domino's crew as well. Big up to Donella, Jimmy and, of course, the wonderful, wonderful LaToya. Big up to Linville, Lucy and to Brenda. Big up to Marvin, Danielle and the kids. And, of course, big up to Blacks and to Kevron. Yeah, let's go even further back.

0: Whether it's raining or the sun is shining, we've got the perfect music for any weather. 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
1: Yeah, your favorite station, JFSR.co.uk. Okay, right, who have we got? Shout outs. Let's have a look who's been thing. Oh, yeah, big up to all the Reading crew, to Sandra, Yvonne, Sarita, and Soraya, and all of the Reading crew. And big up to my work colleague. We call him Rattus, and his good lady, Nikki. I hope you're okay, Rattus, and you're on your way home. Okay, first delve into the reggae box this evening, and this is a little bit of reggae gospel for my mum.

back to back from the reggae stable, starting with Rock of Ages. Nice little bit of reggae gospel. That was Hensley King, and this was Try a Little Smile, Adele Hartley. Okay, big up to my fellow presenter up there in Maxi, Mr. Bob Robertson, and his good lady Helen. Bob does a show on a Tuesday. It's called Soulful Sunrise. Very, very good show here on GFSR. And it's a little bit early. It's sort of eight till 10 in the morning. So I know if you do miss it, he does post all of his shows up on Mixcloud. So check that out. It's a very, very good show. I try and catch as much as I can, and then I catch up the rest up on Mixcloud. Very, very good show. Soulful Sunrise Tuesdays, 8 till 10. Okay, on with the show and on with the 80s.

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It was such a game changer at the time. I think it was Beats International that copied it later on, sent it to number one.

Yeah, the wonderful, great SOS band, Just Be Good To Me. Okay, we're going to have a little bit of Brandy Wells.

0: Yeah, 12-inch version, Brandy Wells. Scat it on out. That was a watch out. Okay, right. I am giving you prior warning for the mix and match coming up. So, yeah, I'm going to play one more track and then we'll do mix and match. So whatever your drinking vessels, then make sure that they are replenished, please. Get yourselves ready for mix and match. Okay, big up to all the Manchester crew. Judy, Philip, Sonia, Frank, Floyd, Rodney, Lorraine. Big up to Julia and Pamela. How you doing, Jules? I hope you are good, sis. Big up to Linda and to Trevor. And big up to my cousin up there, Michael. And big up to all of my Manchester crew. You know who you are. Okay, yes, one more before we do mix and match. So you have been pre-warned to make sure that you have your drinking vessels replenished, okay? Taking it down with a little bit of Barry White.
1: I must relax you. I mean totally relax you.

Barry White, and It's Only Love doing its thing, taking me nicely into Mix and Match. Okay, for those of you that are not familiar with Mix and Match, I'll tell you a little bit about it. What we do four tracks back to back. And what we do is we take a track and we play its alternative. It's normally a soul for a reggae. We do do a pop for a soul sometimes. We do do a pop for a reggae sometimes. But we play four tracks back to back. We take a track and then we play its alternative. So you need to make sure that all your drinking vessels are replenished because it's four tracks back to back. So whatever your favourite tipple is, if it's your rum and cokes, if it's your vodka and oranges, if it's your G&Ts, I have a few people that are on the G&Ts this evening. So whatever your favourite tipple is, you need to get it now. I'll give you a little while longer as I do a few shout-outs. All my London massive as well. Big up to Dwayne, Ryan and Joel. Big up to all my great nephews and all my great nieces. Big up to Des and Ison as well. How you doing, guys? Hope you are well. And big up to Werner and Gransfield. I hope that you guys are good too. And big up to all the Dash crew, to Judy. How you doing, Judy? I hope you are well. Big up to Colin. Colin, I know you're listening every week, and I do thank you for your ears. Big E and to Mags. Big up to Andrea as well, to Joyce and to Junie, and very special hello to my very good friend, Mr. Colin Cross, up there in the capital. Okay, yes. So have you got those favourite tipples? Have you got your mocha or your latte? It could be a cappuccino. It could be one of those fancy beers. It could be one of those fancy ciders. Whatever your favourite tipple is, you need to have it now. You need to have it in your hand. And you need to be in your favourite space, wherever your favourite space is. It could be just lying across the bed, could be in your conservatory, it could be out in the garden, it could be on your patio. Wherever your favourite space is, get yourselves there with your favourite tipple in your hand. Close your eyes, and we do Mix and Match.

mix and match on a Friday evening. And what do I tell you every week? You just will not get better than that.

Yeah, I know that felt good. Jocelyn Brown and somebody else's guy. Okay, big up to my brother from another mother, Mr. Derek Mighton, alias DJ Black Magic, his good lady Hannah, and all of the family, including my lovely little Kayvon. I hope everything is all right with you guys. Big up to all the Birmingham crew as well. Andrew Patty, Twinny Ranks, Tipper K, Aunt Colleen. And big up to Steve and to Monique as well. And big up to Ricky, my very good friend, and Kathy. Okay, I'm going to... I dug this out. I haven't played it for a long time. You might not know it, but it was big back in the day. It was a thing called Ain't You Had Enough Love. It's 1985. This is Julia Roberts.

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1: Yeah, catch up on all your reruns. You can get them all up there on Mixcloud. Yeah, jfsr.co.uk. Okay, yeah, what have we got? We've got, I'll tell you what was, that was Dare to Dream, Viola Wills, I should say. And before that was Ain't You Had Enough Love, Julia Roberts. Okay, I think what we'll do, I'll do a couple more shout-outs. Big up to my brother from another mother, I should say, Mr. Kevin Phillips. Big up to Robin Haynes and to Danny Love. Big up to Huey Carmen and to Chevelle. And big up to my good friend Graham Hughes and his good lady Jane. And a very, very special big up to my very good friend Oscar, who listens in every week. And I really do appreciate your ears, my friend. Okay, I'm going back into the reggae box for the second time. Terry Spencer, this is for you.
2: Why don't you just kick off your shoes, dim the lights.

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I Am Not a King. That was Coca T. And before that, we had Coming Over. That was Alicia Barrett. That's a wicked tune, that. Okay, right. I think we'll do Soul in a Corner right after this. So you have been pre-warned to make sure that you have your drinking vessels replenished. So, yeah, we'll do Soul in a Corner right after this.

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your favourite tipples? 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You need to close your eyes, or we do soul in a corner.

Yes, Soul in a Corner. JC Soul and Thin Line Between Love and Hate. Wicked tune. Oh, Soul in a Corner. And remember, nobody ever put soul in a corner.

Sounds amazing. 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Who have we got? We've got Jim Nix. How are we doing? 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Big up to the Dean of Canada as well. And big up to Stella. 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With you all the way, darling. 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Okay. Oh, God, I ain't got long, have I? All right, let's keep it nice and mellow.

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1: Yes, and thank you so much for making me part of your musical journey this evening. I have absolutely wonderfully enjoyed myself, and I do hope that you've got something for Mix and Match this evening. Yeah, it's been fun. 80s all the way. So listen, have a wonderful, wonderful weekend, and in turn, a wonderful, wonderful week. Look after each other, okay? Because these are not very nice times. So we need one another. Yeah. 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Okay. God bless you all. See you all next week.

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0: Great way to kick off this week's UK Soul Chart Countdown. A non-mover at 30. That's Miles Sanko, Is It Love? And also falling down the chart from 13 to 29 this week, it's Kingsman Dazz Band featuring Heidi Tan, Soul Jam.
1: Number 29.

0: It's a big drop of 16 places from 13 down to 29 this week. That's Kinsman Dad's Band featuring Heidi Tan, that's Soul Jam. And there's a drop of 3 places down to 28 for Sir Spencer featuring Jessica Childress. This is All Night.
1: Number 28.

featuring Jessica Childress. That's Sir Spencer All Night, down three places at 28. And there's a fall from 18 down to 27 with the album Midnight in Houston. It's DJ DMG and October London. And from the album, this is I Need Your Love.

0: DJ DMG and October Londoner, I Need Your Love. It's on the album Midnight in Houston. The album falls from 18 down to 27, and there's a rise back up 3 places to number 26 for Bay Bright, his EP BVE Soul and Rhythm, Volume 1.
1: Number 26.

featuring Angel Lee. That's Listen to Your Heart by Babe Wright. It's featured on the EP BVE Soul and Rhythm Volume 1. It's back up three places to 26. On the 25, down from 17, is Kem, One Love.

0: 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That's Kem with One Love. And there's a drop of three places at 24 for Kia, Divided.
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1: 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That's Kia, Divided. And the first of our new entries is in at 23, a great double header from Park Place, the tracks Simple Love Life and Magazine Girl.

A new entry at 23. That's Park Place, that particular track, Magazine Girl, featuring Donnie Williams. And as I mentioned, there's quite a few short songs in the UK Soul Chart this week, so we're in for a bit of a treat. That new entry at 23 for Park Place, we're going to play the other side as well. This track featuring Terrell.

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0: Hey, so welcome back onto the chart with a brand new entry at 21. The return of B-Fly, Lady Di. 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

0: It's a brand new release and a brand new entry onto the chart straight in at 21 for B-Fly Lady Di. That's called You Make Me Happy. And one place higher at 20, it's another new entry. 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

0: Louise Marshall and I Was Like, along with the track Where's the Party, a great double header, down three places at 19 though this week. And there's a big fall from three out of the top 10 down to 18 with the album Rewind Volume 1. It's James Day.
1: Number 18.

featuring Glenn Jones. That's James Day, Don't Waste the Pretty. It's on his album Rewind Volume 1. The album takes a big tumble though this week, from 3 down to number 18 and one place higher at 17. Also out of the top 10 from 9 last week is the New Jersey Connection with the Chris Baxter remix for 2026. It's Good Time.

That's the New Jersey Connection, the Chris Baxter remix of Good Times. That's from 9 down to 17. And another casualty from the top 10, from 7 down to 16. We've already heard from him once with his Rewind Volume 1 album. At 16, it's Rewind Volume 2 for James Day. No.

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0: as the title track of the album Dig, the album by Mama's Gun, a new entry last week at 24, up to number 15.
1: Number 14.
0: It's a non-mover for Dave Hollister. Thought you knew.

Last week's number 14 is Stays Put this week. That's Dave Hollister, Thought You Knew. And there's a climb back up the charts, 7 places up to number 13 for Don E. It's One in a Billion.

0: Billion. It is, of course, Donny, up 7 places at 13.
1: Number 12.
0: It's the album My Time to Shine, Georgie B and the Groove Association.

Stu G B and the Groove Association with a little help from Deborah Bell on that particular track, Girls Like to Party Too. The album My Time to Shine is at number 12. Number 11. It's a new entry at 11 with a brand new Nigel Lowis mix of The Sweetest. This is Reggie Myricks featuring Taiwan.

0: You can always rely on the wonderful talent of Mr. Nigel Lewis, a brand new mix of the sweetest. 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
0: As we enter the top 10 on this week's countdown, it's a new entry in at 10 for Zed Soul with their brand new album, Those Words.

That's It's You. It's on the album Those Words. The brand new album by Zed Soul is a new entry in a 10. I'm moving back up the chart and into the top 10 from 12 to number 9 this week. It's Rich Beggar, Gift From.

back up three places into the top 10 at 9 this week. That's Rich Beggar, Gift From Above. He's currently in the studio with Don E, working on a brand new album, so looking forward to hearing that. And as we continue our climb up the chart at number 8, it's Dennis Collins featuring Ada Dyer, What Can I Do?

again, it's Collins featuring Ada Dyer. What Can I Do For You? That's down four places this week to number 8. Continuing our climb up the chart, a new entry at 7 for the voice of the 1983 classic Love Town, Mr. Booker Newbury III, together with UK saxophonist Mike Stevens, a great doubleheader recorded in 1995, finally seeing the light of day, two fantastic cover versions, one of them being this, the Ron Matlock classic, I Can't Forget About You.

0: Great version of Rob Matlock's 1979 track, I Can't Forget About You, Booker Newbury III, and Mike Stevens, along with their version of Mystic Merlin's Just Can't Give You Up. It's brand new in at number 7.
1: Number 6.
0: It's a non-mover at 6, the album The Signature for Taiwan.

Such a gorgeous track, the title track of the album Natalifia. Thank you. That's Hill Street Soul, a new entry and our highest new entry this week in number 5. Heading ever nearer towards that number one spot, finding out if Julian Jonah can hold on and make it 4 weeks at the top. There's a rise of 11 up into the top 10 at 4, though, for Down to the Bone featuring Hill Street Soul. Get up and dance. Hey!

It was a new entry last week at 11. This week it's up into the top 10 at number 4. That's Down to the Bone featuring Hill Street Soul, Get Up and Dance. And at number 3, well, it's been 3 weeks at the top. This week it drops down off of the top spot. Julian Jonah, the great doubleheader, Take My Love. And this track featuring Sugar Rainbow, Tell Me.

That's Tell Me featuring the Sugar Rainbow, along with Take My Love featuring Robbie Love. That's Julian Jonah. Last week's number one, down to number three. So we do have a brand new number one for you very, very shortly. It's a non-mover at two, though, for Lucas Seto, Sweet Lovin'.

0: A new entry last week at number two. This week it stays at number two. That's Lucas Seto with Sweet Lovin'. So, of course, we have a brand new number one on this week's UK Soul Chart, knocking Julian Jonah off the top. Congratulations to Terry Green featuring Dino Sirius and Brandon Lane. Their latest track, Starlight, is the brand new UK Soul Chart number one. You've been listening to The Chart with me, Cliff James. I'll catch you soon. Ta-da.
1: The UK Soul Chart. Number one.

Ramsey Lewis from 1976. Basilica, and the album was called Salongo, written by the late, great Maurice White. Good morning and welcome to the Jazz Soul Spectrum Show with me, Nilesh. I hope you've had a good week and I hope everything is well wherever you may be. The crazy weather continues in the United Kingdom. It has been raining like cats and dogs and hailstones. We've had a lot of hailstones down here in London. I don't know what it's been like where you are, but crazy weather and it's very, very cold outside. Anyway, forget the weather, right? We're here for the music and the music only. Earth, Wind & Fire had done this version themselves, it wouldn't have been any better. That's the way of the world. This is Incognito. What a fantastic cover this is.

one and only Mr. Leon Ware from 1979. The album Love Inside, what a killer album that was. And Small Cafe. The latest release on Super Disco Edits from Russell Payne, Tommy Hill, and I Can't Get Over You.

title track from his 1981 album Gene Dunlap, and it's just the way I feel. I feel pretty crap, to be honest, today. Feeling really run down, and yeah, I feel like I'm going to come down with something, but oh, yeah. Lenny White from 1977, Sweet Dreamer, and before that, Lee Ritner, and a track called I Can't Let Go from an album called Color Writ. And of course, Tommy Hill on Super Disco Edits before that, Can't Get Over You. An album track that I played last week. I'd only just discovered it last week, week before, and I was just blown away. It's a gospel album by Glenn Jones and The Modulations. The album's called Feel the Fire. This is the title track from that album. It's gospel, but it's so, so good. Have a listen to this.

tracks from Quincy Jones' album Sounds and Stuff Like That from 1978. Tell Me a Bedtime Story, this one. Written and composed by Herbie Hancock. It's a nice version. And before that, I'm Gonna Miss You

and vocalists on that track, Chaka Khan and Nick and Valerie Simpson. Track I played for you last week, something brand new on Far Out Records, by an artist called Moises Dos Santos, featuring Arthur Verokai and Linda Dawn. Album's out mid-June.

track's called Soldade. This is so, so good. The Jazz Soul Spectrum with Nilesh on a Saturday morning, right here on Jazz Funk Soul Radio. Good morning and welcome.

are you doing? Congratulations on your daughter's rise to stardom. Great news. Pass on my congratulations to her. Good morning to Heather Duff. How you doing? I hope you're well. To Susan Owen in the salon listening to Jazz Funk Soul Radio. I really do appreciate you. Thank you so much. Big shout to JT Turner. Good morning, Dom. It was good to meet you last week, finally, down there at Folklore in Hoxton, I think. What an amazing venue. He did say it's a bit quirky, and definitely it was quirky. I walked past it twice. I didn't even know it was there. And then finally, Nick Hosier was standing outside and he said, Nilesh. And I realised that that was the place. And then you go inside and it's got this really kind of like hippie, black magic, foresty vibe in it. It's really, really nice. And the sound system in that place is to die for. What an amazing sound, especially when you're playing vinyl. It's very hard to recreate a good sound in a lot of clubs and bars and restaurants unless you spend a lot of money, and these guys have spent serious money on their sound, and it's really, really good. So I had a great time with Henderson, with Nick, Dom, and everyone else. It was good to meet you guys last week, and we're back there on Sunday the 7th of June. Yeah, that'd be good. Good morning to Tex, how you doing? I hope you're well, brother. Everyone else out there who's tuned in and not getting in touch, welcome. I appreciate all of you. I really do.

from an album that was released on Blue Note way back in 76. John Lee and Jerry Brown featuring, listen to this, Reggie Lucas, Hubert Eves, and Toomey, Donald Smith, brother of Lonnie Liston Smith, Tuatha Aji, Gary Bartz, David Sanborn, Randy and Michael Brecker, Ernie Watts. My goodness me, what a lineup that is. Talking about the right ones, still can't say enough. That's an album on Blue Note by John Lee and Jerry Brown from 1976. This is a track that I was going to play last week at the Feeling Good Vibes, Just Good Vibes, down there in Hoxton with Henderson and Dom and the gang. Didn't get around to playing it, but hey, going to play it for you this morning. Big shout out to John Gabriel, sunning himself in Spain. Hey, mate. Jealous in the slightest. Of course I am. Have fun, my man. Donald Byrd. And I love your love. Right here on JFSR, Jazz Funk Soul Radio. That makes sense. And please do check out our website. Loads of new presenters joining.

album's called Love Bird. If you don't have a copy, why not? Donald Byrd and the 125th Street New York City Band. What an album. Killer, killer album. Something that you need to have in your collection. Or saved on your streaming app, whichever one you're using. It is such a good album. Very good morning to Nitin and Margaret, how you doing? Big shout out to Diran and the gang, playing golf in sunny Spain. Nice and peaceful, no arguments there. I bet. Have fun, guys. Jazz Funk Soul Radio. Playing Donald Byrd. And before that, New Courtney and The Common Broken Heart. And I'm Serious About Loving You. Two tracks taken off his album, I'm In Need of Love. What an album that is, too. Only the best on Jazz Funk Soul Radio.

Zaf, the mighty Zaf has been at it again. Something that he put out a couple of months ago. I've had it and I've just not played it for you guys. I'm going to play today one of the tracks off a double EP that he's put out. I was in the shop a couple of months ago and myself, DJ Spinner, we were both in there and he put this on and we're both looking at each other and he's going, do you know who this is? Do you know who this is? And we're both looking at each other thinking, and then I thought, I recognise this voice. This is Jody Watley. And he goes, spot on, Shalima. Mighty Zaf reworking. This is good.

Nice one, Zaf. Well done. I like that, like that. This is something that I haven't played in a very, very long time. Instant funk.

My dashboard is telling me I've got 14 minutes left to be on air. Right, do excuse the mix there. This track has got like a 3.5 minute intro. So I've kind of like just started it from near the end of the intro.

0: Sadar Bahar and Mark Davis on the re-edit of that from the Yancey family and Lifted Me Higher. That is such a killer, killer tune. A double-sided 12. Really, really good. Okay.
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0: Thank you so much, everyone, for all your wonderful, lovely messages this morning. Have yourselves a wonderful weekend, whatever you're doing. Going to leave you with this last one, The Limit and Pop. Love and light, peace and blessings to one and all. Catch you next week. Take care. Bye for now. Enjoy the weekend.

As always, welcome to the Dance Edition. Welcome to Jazz Funk Soul Radio, the live edition, the live show on a Saturday. Thank you, DJ Niels, for excellent music and great radio live on a Saturday. And if you're listening on a Sunday, it's a different DJ altogether. Yeah.

And as I settle myself into the studio, just in the nick of time, Roachie One on a Sunday. Thank you so much. It's the dance edition. It's all about the music, folks. So strap yourself in and get down with the get down right here on the world's favorite soul station. This is my Saturday show. This is my live show. However you're listening, welcome.

Yeah, Brian Jackson, Kenny Dope Mix, Living in a Bottle, the extended version. What a way to kick off a show.

welcome to the dance edition. Welcome to the funkiest place in town. And as I get a grip on things. Yeah, that's right. If you're watching me on Mixcloud, I've just got back in from a run. I'm tingling with the sparkle of Lynx. Smell like Africa, if you know what I mean. And the studio's just getting prepared. The hot coffee's on the way. The air conditioner is on. However you're listening, if you're listening on JFSR Online, if you're on Twitch, or if you're also on Mixcloud Live, or on the recording on YouTube, a very warm welcome to you, and I hope you're having the bestest of times.

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Sabrina Licata, that's Pete Lefrec, one of my best remixers and music producers, played live right here on Jazz Funk Soul Radio.

Hope you like it. Hope you're tuned up nice and loud. The music is clear. And it's absolutely mind-blowing. You'll know this track, but not like this.

0: The Mannix mix. Don't you just love it? I love that. Only heard it a couple of days ago. I heard it last week on a promo and this week on the original. Freeze, doing the Southern Freeze from their album Ice Cube, and brought forward to the modern times.
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We call it the Born to Funk shows. Born to Funk, that's you people, the fine audience. That's right, it's the dance edition with yours truly, and it's live from the Royal County of Berkshire, broadcasting on Jazz Funk Soul Radios. And we're in the studios today, and it's live. 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The disco dance phenomenon is here. A spring explosion, a summer explosion designed to lift up your spirits and keep your energy levels right up there. Expect the finest cuts of jazz, funk, soulful house and the Afro beat. All blended in a pro mixing style, and that's what we call the heartbeat of the show. The show includes a soulful selection. That's right, it's a soulful selection, a hand-picked journey through the smoothest and most heartfelt tracks, ending with a killer dilla tune or tune or two to melt your soul. The Virgin Excursion is a deep dive into a catalogue of a legendary artist, group or band featuring rare cuts and even live versions throughout the show. This week, funking for Jamaica King, Tom Brown. 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You can listen to us on there. You can listen to us on the apps. And you can do what you like, wherever you are, all the way around the world. If you miss the show, we record it and upload it to YouTube straight after the live performance. And if the DJ doesn't run out of space or time or jingles, we'll play you some of the best. We've got a all-time favorite of mine, a jazz classic. It's sugar-free, it's good for you, and it goes like this.

the amazing Hank Crawford. That's sugar free, and yes, it's very, very good for you. Ultimate from his album, a great, great tune. And this is how we do it. Great music, Legacy Archive, a brand new contemporary, and music you haven't heard yet from the brand new crates. Always a couple to three to maybe even a month before everybody else plays it. We do it right here, and it makes you feel good. This is DJ Fudge doing his thing right here, courtesy of Black Riot Records.

the amazing sound Birdie with Kelly Say, an emerging vocalist from 2025, gonna do great things in 26. And ZR Records making another appearance on the show. Like this. Old school meets new school. This is brand new.

Yeah, don't you love it? We fell in love with that as soon as we heard it. The Soul Drama and Dave Lee, Flowers, the Boogie-fied mix. Okay, let's do it again.

Delphonic version, the Delphonic remix, Trip to Your Mind, the Hudson People. It's all about a trip. It's a musical trip, the high that never ever comes down. Welcome to Jazz Funk Soul Radio. Welcome to the Dance Edition. And we're just over 10 minutes away from the Soulful Selection. Mellow, mellow, deep down, soulful music, carefully selected. Just for you folks.

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Brand new in my crate. And leading us into that is into the last 5 minutes. There's the Groove Junkies. And as Billy just leaves the studio. It's the Groove Junkies, and happiness is just around the

0: Happiness is just around the bend. The Real Soul Groove Junkies mix of that one. Really, really like that. So, music from your past, your present, and not too distant future as we go into the soulful selection. Michael Jackson, 6 of the top 10 worldwide best-selling tunes right now. He's doing it right now. More successful after he's dead. After he's gone to the soul heaven. And he's doing better now than he's ever did before. His brothers and his family making more money than they've ever made before. We're talking loads and loads.
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0: And Quincy Jones owned the rights to so many tunes. And he did so well with Michael Jackson. And he did even better on his own.
2: Bring the funk, Q. Big half of the house, I'm staying for the 9 pound. Yeah, get down. Talk about it, huh? Check this out, original.

Quincy Jones and Brandy, Rock With You. he only made that song because he still got the rights to it. Michael Jackson, apparently, if the rumours are right, absolutely swindled him out of a fortune. Way to go, Mike. Archive. Soul music. Let's go.

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You're making it harder to say no. A player's nightmare. If you've got loads and loads of women or loads and loads of men all over the place, you meet that one person that you thought you couldn't live without, and then what happens? 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

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I thought you knew Dave Hollister, brand new, and climbing up the soul charts as we speak.

Wow, Rewind. That's the new album, 26th version of James Day and his songs. One More Time Mix.

Faith Evans, I used to be crazy about that lady. Great singer and a great looker. Faith Evans, I love like this. And one of my favourite artists up next, Mary J. Blige. And I've chosen this track. It's mellow, mellow. It's soulful. And I really, really dig the lyrics. See what you think. Have a listen.

poor lady. Mary J. Blige sung so well, she's going down because she misses the love of her life. Jazz Funk Soul Radio, this is the Soulful Selection.

the breakdown version. Stomp your feet, do your thing. You need a change of mind. The Brooklyn Express. 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Thank you for your ears and listening to this great music.

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The sweet sound of the McCrearys. Carefully selected, so only the best tunes come to Jazz Funk Soul Radio.

the amazing three ladies, the Jones Girls. You ever done that? Had a dance with a lady and you get talking. Maybe you're in London town. And a dance turned into a conversation, turns into a romance. And 12 years later, you're still dancing. Speaking from experience, yeah, that song is so true. The Amazing Jones Girls must do a feature.

yes, baby, you and me, Martha AB. The servers and the broadcast equipment is working overtime. We've turned the fans up to cool them down. And we've turned the power up, so the best quality. The limiters and the broadcasters, the AP meters, the soft noise exaggerators. I think that's the technical name. The compressors are working overtime to boost that signal so it arrives at really, really cool to your ears and your speakers and your ears. The DJ's working hard too. Welcome to Jazz Funk Soul Radio, the soulful selection. 9 minutes left. Let's turn it out. Let's do it. Come on.

featuring Anton Antonelli, The Time of Our Lives, Output Input. And that song is about having the time of our lives, spinning on this globe at 124,000 miles an hour, round and round and round the sun. And as the sun travels at 250,000 miles, taking the solar system with us around this gigantic galaxy, the Milky Way. And we're having the time of our lives. If you think about it, life is all about having a great, great time. Because we are just less than a blink of time we spend on this planet Earth compared to the 13.8 billion years of creation. So let's just enjoy it. No time for feeling down. Have the time of our lives as we say goodbye to listeners on a Sunday. Recorded version, the second version of this show. I hope you have a great Sunday. Saturday, people, we are on the move. With a great version. See what I do to this. Save it. Just save it for me.

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You are the heartbeat of Jazz Funk Soul Radio. Thank you for making us part of your musical journey.

0: 54321. Lift off. An extended version. Save the overtime for me. Don't stay away too long. Come back. I need you right now. Well done, Gladys Knight and the Pips. So it's the Virgin Excursion, when we pick on an artist, band or group. This week we're going to pick on Tom Browne. Tom Browne with E, B-R-O-W-N-E, born on October 30th, 1954. American jazz trumpeter, rose to prominence with his Sunny Fortune and had a major hit in 1980-81 with the number one Billboard magazine R&B single, Funkin' for Jamaica, New York style. So I've been to New York, I've been to Jamaica, and wow, what brilliant places on this planet. He's got loads and loads of music, including early songs, Brown Sugar and Love Approach. We're going to save the top tunes, in my opinion, for this segment. And Tommy Gunn, no longer I. More Jamaica Funk, another shade of Brown. And loads and loads of versions of Funkin' for Jamaica. We're going to leave that on one side for this segment of the show and just play you some of his wicked, wicked stuff. His genre is jazz and funk, and some R&B in there too. His occupation, full-time musician, instrument is the trumpet. He started in 1979, and he's going and funking us up to the present day. The labels he was with was Grusin, Rollins Productions, GRP, and Arista. So let me cue up the tracks. We got three from one. Now, Mr. Tom Browne, the Funkin' for Jamaica guy. Yeah, he's cool.
1: Ladies and gentlemen.
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1: 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Are you ready? Are you ready for start time?
6: 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Ready, set, go.

Yes, and we have Chaka Khan on the vocals there, getting together with Tom Brown. This is definitely rip your speakers off the wall, because the music's loud and funky kind of music. Tom Brown, the last one of the three selected for the Version Excursion. Right here, Dance Edition, Jazz Funk Soul Radio.

0: Yes, yes, Mr. Tom Brown singing a gospel song. It's magic. Because the gospel tells us so. It's about the mighty JC. And yeah, look, if you believe in all that stuff, yeah, great, good for you. I hope it makes you into a better person. But I've read a few things that he said. The great man who walked the planet Earth, JC. And yeah, you've got to love that guy. I love that guy because a lot of the things that he said, they're very, very true indeed. Tom Brown singing about JC and the gospel right here on Jazz Funk Soul Radio.
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0: So we're broadcasting from the Royal County of Berkshire across the UK and around the world. It's becoming everybody's favourite destination for good soul music. Whatever you're doing, however you're doing it, we're so glad you're doing it while you're listening to us. Thank you for everybody that's been in touch. So many people. The guy from the Philippines. Hello to Mexico. And Alan Garcia, the DJ from Mexico, how you doing? Hello to Chucky B. Really digging the tunes today. And as we go into the social medias, hello to Yash and Aaron. How you doing? HRB, who is doing the housework and shaking her thing while listening to the good grooves. Yeah, Tom Brown will make you do that, all right? And hello and a very, very warm welcome to Tex James. Whatever you're doing, Tex, I hope you're doing it well. Hello to Ray Hayden and Roachy One from the Sunday Crew. How you doing? Tim Nugent from the Sunday Crew too. I hope you're doing well, sir. We've got Adam LeBose, and we've got hello to Philip. How you doing, Philip? Hello to Claire Beverly and to Jarell. Raina Moose is in the house. So is Bob and Ray, the music guy. And we've got hello, June. Big shout going out to Albert. That's a great name, isn't it, Albert? And my producer's just handed me a piece of paper, and H-A-P-P-Y. Yeah, great. Raymond and to Paul. Hello to Gareth and Brian and to Tina. How you doing, Tina? And Macy's in the house. Macy's in Brooklyn. Yes, I was there not too long ago, and it was fantastic. So really, really cool. So many people writing in and mentioning Tom Brown, and they didn't know he did that kind of music. Well, keep it locked right here, because our wonderful set of DJs and our great selection of shows will show off music in our genre. So without further ado, let's add some music to this drum beat and entertain you like this.

Hello to the hot sauce man. Hot sauce with Seattle coffee. How you doing, Scott? I hope you're doing really good. He's really tucking into good breakfast. Is it breakfast? He's a carne asada with poblano peppers breakfast. Yes, it's breakfast. Burritos, and he's with Grace. Hot pepper sauce made in Jamaica before the hurricanes hit it, and he bought it there. So he's getting down with JFSR, and he says, Onks, you're heating things up. Glad to hear it. Hot pepper sauce, Scott Valentine. He's hot. He knows his music. Come on, let's do it. Turn it up. Come on.

Now, Sean Scanlon. Great music on this great station. And thank you for listening. Yeah, I'm talking to you, the great listeners. Love that. And somebody reminded me and said, look, we've been in touch. And you haven't this week said a mention to us. Well, that's because I missed out a whole page on socials. Loads of people have been there. And hello to RM. How you doing, RM? And Tukey, how the devil are you? And Kavita and Lynn. Yogan's been in touch. And Marky B. How you doing, Mark? John. Running his business, working on a weekend, making his living. He said, but I've got one of those builder speakers and I've plugged the internet into it. And you're rocking the house. Yeah, I can imagine you plastering paint and all your, all your builder's tools and your leveling stick. Funny how you builders, including me when I'm doing my work, we got levelers, we got all the tools, and somehow it's not always perpendicular, is it? Hello to Stuart R. And RD, very popular person on the social is Sean. Hello to Adnan and Mr. Parry. There you go. I hope I didn't miss anyone out. We have got the bit at the end, that extra bit, the 3-hour show, and then we've got 1 hour of the all requests segment of this show. It's not too late. We've got loads of requests already in right from the beginning. There's a few slots available, and if you think you can pick out a tune, that's wicked, send it in to me. And if it might knock people out of their slots, you just don't know. So send them in and let's see what we can do. Jazz Funk Soul Radio, rocking the house 24/7, 365, all over the world.

Come on, let's do it. It's Jazz Funk Soul Radio. My name's Onks, and we're trying to entertain you by spinning tunes on the decks, all in the mix for the next just under 20 minutes. Let's do it.

Wicked, wicked, excellent sound. Monsieur Willie, Jay Murphy, and the vocals of Natalie Novar. We've got 10 minutes to funk you up, and I'm going to do this wicked take on an old, old single. Yeah, we're going to try it. Groove Jet. If This Ain't Love. Sophie Ellis Bextor on Jazz Funk Soul Radio. Yep. I'm not kidding. Come on, let's do it. Come on.

with you all night. Stomp. Get down with it. Yeah, the Mighty Q again. Together with Michael Jackson and so many other people. Chaka Khan featured in the show today. The Brothers Johnson on backing vocals. Michael Jackson. Heavy D and the boys. And that one, Alfie. Requested by Alfie, can you play Michael Jackson's Rock With You? Yeah, well, we've got this version. So if you've got something that you want to hear and you think maybe that DJ on Jazz Funk Soul Radio is not going to play it, write in, let me know. You never know. I might just do it. It's the All Request Hour right now. Welcome to Jazz Funk Soul Radio. Welcome to the Dance Edition.

Black and Donny Hathaway, a brilliant partnership for this record. And they did that. That's excellent. Back together again. In silence, I've waited. Lovely, lovely lyric. Hello to Ninda and Nindy in Surrey, our funky people from the Silver Dollar Crew. They're locked in tight and they said, Onks, we're listening to you and the music is banging. Glad to hear it.

party. They say, don't say party, say partay. Okay, partay with positive force. Everybody gather around. We got the funkiest sound in town. Got a cool thing to say. And they can back it up too. Jazz Funk Soul Radio, they're all requests. We got the funk going out to the Silver Dollar crew. Yeah, they like that. So I got a message in from John who says, hi, mate, for the after party, if there's room. So polite, indeed. Maxine Singleton, don't you love it? And there's a database re-edit, which I love. I haven't got that one, John. Let me look for it. And I will play it one of these days. But for now, we got to make do with this one.

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So got another message in from John. He says, yeah, that works for me. Yeah, of course it does. It's a disco smash. It's a disco smasher. Yeah. And just looking through the rest of the tracks that people have chosen. Oh,

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Delegation. Heartache number 9, darling, I'm thinking about you and so many other things. And we've got this. The DJ's going to go to work and see if this works. My old mate Smithy has been in touch. How you doing, Smithy? He said, can you play, you know, one of those Heatwave tracks, the ones that we really used to get down to back in the day? Yes, of course I can. It's in the background right now. There it is. Smithy used to get down to this and absolutely cut a new rug, shake a leg to this. He loves it, and I hope you love it too.

That's the sound of Heatwave. Yeah, that's the sound of Heatwave and the Groove Line. Smithy, I hope you like that. He used to be absolutely shiny shoes. Yeah, and trying to dance. Yeah, he was pretty good, to tell you the truth. Bringing you back memories right there. The Groove Line, the Heatwave.

Janet is the greatest dancer. Yes. So many of you have been in touch. Thank you so much for reaching out and making this segment exactly what it's designed to do. We've got 15 minutes, just over 15 minutes to entertain you. And we're going to dig out some tracks and play them for you. I hope you enjoyed the show. I hope you've enjoyed it so far. And it's time for me to go to work.

Junkie. Do I Do, Stevie Wonder's track, made good for the modern age, for the modern disco scene. Mickey Moore, Andy T, and Angela Johnson, with those fantastic lyrics. Vocalist. The lyrics were Stevie Wonder, of course. So before we get on to the next tune and the last 10 minutes, I'd like to say thank you, DJ Niels, for kicking it off this morning at 10. And after me at 4 p.m., we have the Jazz Experience with Bert Hurgis. At 6, we have Nick Aravis with the Messages in the Music. Him and Muttley, they're doing their thing still. Then we've got Paul Hobson, PH5, doing his Saturday Soul Club at 8. And from 10, we've got great music again till midnight in the early hours. You will see Adam LeBeau with his fantastic show, Happy Music Line, from UK midnight till 2 o'clock in the morning. And tomorrow we have Claire Beverly, who kicks off the Sunday morning at 8. 10 o'clock sees the magnificent Tim Nugent do his show, The Soul Sunday. Great music from 12. Paul Rochester from 2 p.m. till 4. And then the repeat of the first 2 hours of this show from 4 till 6 on a Sunday. You can't miss that, can you? I certainly listen back to myself. Okay, yeah, seriously, I do. 6 p.m., it's Leroy Alexander. DJ Huey celebrating 15 years on the station from 8 till 10. And then David Patterson with his great Cosmic Echoes Jazz Show. Great music, great radio station. And a great place to be, 24/7, 365. We are Jazz Funk Soul Radio, the best soul station around. Come on, let's do this. The track's already here. Can you recognize

to Jazz Funk Soul Radio. We're going to continue on Mixcloud and all those people wanting special requests. Watching the football. Yeah, I've been doing that too right here. I've been watching the football whilst doing the sneaky bit on the radio. Yeah. Guilty as charged, officer. And if you listen to the music and if you're watching the football, yeah, we love it. Absolutely love it. Right now, it's half-time. Chelsea 0, Man City 0. I think it's time to have a dance. Let's play the next track. It's going to be a banger. Get your pints, get your Prosecco, your white wine spritzers. For me, my drink of choice, Johnny Walker Black with ginger ale. Double shot, please. With some orange, dried orange garnish.

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Let's have some fun. Jazz Funk Soul Radio. Gonna be here same time, same place. Next week, 12 noon till 4 p.m. Until then, have yourself a fantastic week. I'm out of here. Bye.

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You are the heartbeat of Jazz Funk Soul Radio. Thank you for making us part of your musical journey.

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0: It's Saturday again, and welcome to another edition of the Jazz Experience with me, Bert Hodges, on jyfsr.co. We started off this week's show with Freddie Hubbard and his brilliant Little Sunflower, featuring Al Jarreau on vocals from the album Love Connection.
1: Under the moon and over the sky.
0: And then in the background, a track from Angela Bofill, taken from her album entitled Angie, and that track is called Under the Moon and Over the Sky.

That's a track taken from the brand new album from the Brooklyn Funk Essentials. The album is called Black Butterfly, and that track is called Voodoo Gates. And before that, 45 Trio with a new edit version of Leroy Hudson's All Because of You.

the background, the Mantecas, with a title track from the new album You All Know, available on Bandcamp. And before that, that was brand new music from Mitchum Yacoub. The new album is called Away In, and that track is called 89.

track from 1971. That's Kool & the Gang. Taken from the album Live at PJ's. This track is called Doochie.

That's Mike Makalamele featuring Winston Mankungu and Gozi. The track is called Togetherness, 1976, taken from the album The Bull and the Lion. And before that, a track from Mr. Circle, taken from the album entitled Tinam. That was the title track.

That's Les McCann. Track from 1975, taken from the album Hustle to Survive. The track is called Us.

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0: high. Most shy away from the light that you exhibit. Intimidated by your power, but in your prayers, angels visit. Reminding you that you are exquisite, you're the one. Your skin shines bright as if you've been touched by the sun. In a time beyond time, you were brushed and painted. Your collage is both vibrant and ancient. You're sacred, the essence of mankind. You made it with the billions you birthed. There's no estimate that could ever match your worth, because Mother Earth deemed you worthy to mother the earth, to foster a fortress, a temple that only a woman can fully understand. You were meant to be worshipped from the seven seas to far off lands. By your side, I'm fighting for your liberation, because it is, in fact, your body, a body that should never be dictated by man.
1: 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We continue with new music. That's Terry Lyon Carrington featuring Brandi Younger. And that track is called Autonomy Song.
2: Two steps forward, one step back. 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

0: Genius. The Jazz Crusaders. From the album Live at the Lighthouse, 1968. That track is called Eleanor Rigby. And before that, Haunt You Flow, from the album Havana Sessions. The album is available on Bandcamp. And that track is called Havana City, featuring Andrew Ashon.
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we'll continue with new music. Thema Du and Nicola Conte in collaboration with Nicolas. Taken from the new album Universo Astrato. The track is called Shaman's Prophecy. And before that, fantastic new music from Malcolm Strachan. Track from the forthcoming album Look on the Bright Side. That track is called Quest for Love.

in the background, Nova Vida. Brand new reworked version of Empty Faces, Veracruz. And before that, Mistura Pura, aka Federica Capassoni. That track is called Two Misturas.

So, my time is up. That was all for me. Thank you for listening. Keep it locked to JFSR.co. This is Deodato. Super Strut from 1974.

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1: Nick Aravis, brought to you with love. The message is in the music.

That's what we got to do. Get on up, get on up, get on up and do it. Yeah. What a brilliant 2 hours just now from Bert Herges. The jazz experience between 4 and 6. The man puts you in the trance. Nice one, Bert. Thank you. Those are the winners. Get on up and do it. Ariola Records, 1978. You have to bear with me. Had a bit of a traumatic couple of days, but I'll do the best to get through the show. In a bit of pain, but the show must go on. Hamilton, Milton Hamilton, we have all the time. Check it out.

hello. Hi there to all our lovely listeners out there as well. Yeah, we love you, yeah. Brought to you with love every Saturday night, where the message is in the music. Let's say hi to a few people out there as well. Beverly and Malcolm Williams, Randy their dog as well. Hi there to Tex James, hi Tex. Jan and Tony Adkin, Lexi their dog, hi there Lexi. And Velda Lewis, hi Velda. John Seeley's with us tonight as well. Wendy Beer, hi Wendy. Mike James, hi Mike. Derek Hart, hi Derek. Sue Booth, she's in Corfu, having a great time. Hi there, Robert Dunbar. Nice one, Robert. Mark Andrews, hi Mark. Rob Ferguson's with us, hi Rob. Evening to Dear Harper, hi dear. Ann Cotton, John Potts, good evening to you. Trina Morris O'Neill, Opez Records, Ray Hayden. Former High Tension, Brick Funk Association, Patrick McLean, hi Patrick. There he is, Bert Herges, hi Bert. JFSR's Bert. Steve Bailey, hi Steve. He's in Greece as well. The great Soul Weekender there. Yamas, yamas. Hi there to Tim Nugent. Paul Brazier, hi Paul. I know he's got a cat called Otto. Richard Nardi, hi Richard. Dave Dawson. Hi there to Mark Horn. Keith Miller's with us tonight as well. Barry McWilliams, hi Barry. May have said him earlier, but no, haven't I? Robert Dunbar's there, hi Robert. Attilo Bruno Verratti. That's just the name of you on the JFSR and my group page as well. Add yourselves to either, join in the fun. And we have friends all over the world as well. Good evening to you. So glad you could join us on a Saturday night. This is what we do. A bunch of lovely people interacting on the Facebook pages or listening at home.

It's a live update from Corfu. Subu's sat with Yiroz in Corfu. Hi, Saturday gang. A Yiro is a pita bread with meat inside and chips as well. Good value for money, I'd say. They eat a lot of those in Greece and Cyprus. Yeah, nice one.

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He's on the bed, curled up next to the radiator. Yeah, good boy, good boy. That's Mr. Guttle, Agent 009. Muttley boy, say hello, Muttley. You've been good company too. I'm not going to miss you. There you are.

Nice one too. That's what we were dancing to in 1980. Crown Heights Affair got into the top 10 as well, I believe. And You Gave Me Love, 1980. Thank you. Thank you. Freak. No, that's the name of the band, not you.

Ain't Nobody Love You Like I Do, yeah. Prelude Records, 1981. Jeanette Lady Day, Come Let Me Love You. Before that, it was a Freak, as I said, the band Freak. Life Goes On, 1977. And that was on Spectrum Records as well. Yeah, we've said that. Keeping it funky for you. Sound of Brick. This is JFSR.

Now there's a perfect message. Talk about something, yeah. 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And a man be a man. Yeah, nice one too. Dyke and the Blazers there. Let a woman be a woman, let a man be a man. That's 1968. Before that, it was Brick, Get Started from 1979 there. There was a dance to this one. Stumping out that roach on the dance floor, if you smoked.

band called Miami, Kill That Roach on a Saturday Night, 1976. Yeah, let's hear it. Steve Arrington's Hall of Fame.

That's what Steve Arrington was doing in 1983 with his Hall of Fame, Weak at the Knees, the album Hall of Fame, Volume 1. Former members of the Brand New Heavies, MF Robots, 2021, and a thing called Make Me Cool. If you just joined us, this is JFSR. Welcome wherever you are in the world.

That's a band called Rhapsody and a record from 1981. The record label was Sunset Records. Ray Caviano sent me this next track last week. I forgot to play it, actually, but those of you that like Voyage from East to West, check out this new version. Thank you, Ray.

0: yes, Walter G and Jay Caruso. A 2026 new version of From East to West as well.
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Yes, Wendy Bear tells us no need to brag, but it's her. 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First choice, Bell Records, 1973.

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0: Don't make me no promises.
1: No! No!

those are The Escorts featuring Charlie McCoy. My Baby's Back Again, Monument Records, 1965, and we're never too far from a Dramatics record before that. Don't Make Me No Promises, Cadet Records, 74. Let's hear from Dusty Springfield.

Thank you, Dusty Springfield. I think we got the message, but I think he's going to make up to you anyway. 1970.

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I met this graceful lady at Blackpool a few years ago. What a lovely lady, yeah. You're listening to JFSR. Friends, wherever you are in the world, so glad you could join us too.

a nice, easy name to remember. The Jays. 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When did you stop? This is what Motown Records were producing in 1985 with Val Young. Let's fall in love. Fall in love.

That's the voice of Cuba Gooding, the main ingredients, and happiness is just around the bend. The love connection is just around the bend as well. Let's get there with Chanson and Don't Hold Back.

0: That's the one, don't hold back. Chanson, 1978. Ariola Records, before that, you know it's it was the main ingredient. Happiness is just around the bend. That was from the album Euphrates River as well. Let's move on over to the Love Connection. Where's Muttley? Thank you for looking after me, Muttley, this last couple of days. And Agent Double and I, Mr. Guttle, as well.
1: Does that mean you want
0: yes,
1: a medal?
0: Yes, both medals, please. Oh, give the cat one as well. Yeah. Yes.
1: All right.
0: Yeah. Yes, indeed, yes.
2: Hold your breath. Make a wish. Now count to three.

And welcome to the Love Connection section. Yeah, that's a Delphonics, a Philly Groove gem from 68. The Manhattans. Just a moment away. This is JFSR. The message is in the music.

tell me nothing else about how to do this and how to do that. Cause you see, I ain't ready for no rap. It's one thing I find.

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2: Thank you for your company tonight as well. 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And back again for another Messages in the Music next week. Paul Hobson, PH5, after me between 8 and 10. More great music between 10 and midnight. Adam Rabose, midnight till 2 a.m. Happy Music Land. 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

Welcome, welcome, welcome, ladies and gentlemen, to the A to Z of disco. And on this edition, it's actually the A to Z of early disco. Tunes from 74 and 75. Just before the disco boom hit really big in its really early days. On the outside, you heard the sound of Ralph Graham, Sussex Records 1974. That was Ain't No Need. On the inside, Peter Nero. This is Brother Louie.

from 1975 on Arista Records, from an album called Disco Dance and Love Themes of the 70s. The artist's name is Peter Nero, and that was Brother Louie. Quite a few of the tunes in today's show, ladies and gentlemen. They're little short tunes.

The wonderful sounds of Connie Laverne. Can't live without your love. And quite a few of these tunes in today's show.

So we've been enjoying together the sounds of the Supremes in their post-Diana Ross period. 1974, Motown Records. That was Early Morning Love. On the inside, we go from 74 from 75 to the longest track in today's A to Z of early disco.

Kelly disco masterpiece, in my humble opinion, from 1975 on Private Stock Records. Of course, Frankie Valli, Swearing to God. The A to Z of early disco. I'm your humble host, Paul Hobson, aka BH5. A real pleasure to have your company, ladies and gentlemen. Cornelius, brother, sister, Rose.

Cornelius Brothers and Sister Rose, United Artists Records 1974. Got to testify. As you keep things moving here on the A to Z of early disco, every single tune from 1974 or 1975. Tunes that are 50 plus years old, still sounding wonderful today, and a real pleasure to share them with you. This is Calendar, the tune is called

original release as a 7-inch record on Pi Kappa Records and also licensed on Buddha Records as parts 1 and 2 on a 7-inch. This version from 76 from the album It's a Monster, Hypertension Calendar. Some early Philly grooves. Columbia Records, the Philly Devotions. I just can't say goodbye.

a very special mix courtesy of the disco music production legend. There's Mr. Tom Moulton. Philly Devotion, 74 Columbia Records. I just can't say goodbye.

0: an arrangement. 1974 Casablanca Records, Gloria Scott. 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
1: Hey, yo, it's a funky groove.
2: Right.
1: It's gonna make you move.
2: What you say?
3: It ain't nothing but the real
1: thing. 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
1: To the funky sound.
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0: Some real funky sounds from the KGs, the letter K in the A to Z.

second one in this show from the letter K. Hey, Spectrum, keep on holding on. The A to Z of early disco.

0: from their self-titled album on RCA Victor Records, 1975. Faith, Hope and Charity, Let's Go to the Disco.
1: I love you.

Records out of the UK, 1975. Major Lance, Don't You Know That I Love You. This one, Stayed in the Crates. Originally recorded in 1974, released in the last couple of years or so. Oh, what a discovery. Enjoy me the sound of Dionne Warwick, meant to be.

also originally recorded in 1974. The first in a wonderful pair of tunes from Dionne Warwick. This one is meant to be. This one lovely extended from the version that appeared on the album Track of the Cat, Warner Brother Records 1975. The letter O in A to Z of early disco, Want to Hear the Road. Track number two from Dionne Warwick.

a specially extended version of the 1975 classic by Dionne Warwick, Warner Brother Records, Once You Hit the Road.

far on up the dance floor for sure. Castle Pie Records, 1975. Pat Lundy, Party Music. No Q in this edition of the A to Z of Disco. So we go from P to the letter R. Definitely R on this tune. Ronnie McNear.

his self-titled album, 1975, Prodigal Records. That's, of course, Ronnie McNair, Baby Come Home. The A to Z of early disco. I'm your humble host, Paul Hobson, a.k.a. P-H-Y. Digging down into the crates. Putting out tunes from 74 and 75. The early disco years. The Sandy Imaginations.

Original release 1974, 20th Century Records, receiving a loving extension courtesy of JCJ Negron. The Imaginations, That's Searching.

Extensions. Tom Martin on a mix once again on this one. The letter T could also be the letter S. I think I'm going to go with the letter S actually. Two in a row, searching.

Tom Moulton on the mix of that one. Original release, Golden Fleece Records, 1975. The Tramps, Stop and Think. The A to Z of disco. The A to Z of early disco. We know you've got lots of choices out there, ladies and gentlemen. Thank you for choosing to listen to this show. Spread the word, tell your friends. Tell a friend to tell a friend. MixCloud.com/PH5PH5. This one from 75. Definitely on the funky side of the tracks. Enjoy with me the sound of aggression. The tune is called Tag.

SRI Records, 1975. Aggression. Instrumental Ride, Tag. And from the funky left field side of the tracks, we go to the soulful side of the tracks for the next couple. Originally from Cape Verde, the brothers, the Tavares, the letter T on the A to Z of early disco. This is Too Late.

Hardcore Poetry is the album from 1974, Capitol Records. Tavares, Too Late. Definitely one of those moments. The A to Z of early disco, sharing with you a wonderful soulful gem. Al Hudson and the Soul Partners, When You're Gone.

1974. Atco Records, Al Hudson and the Soul Partners, When You're Gone. Two more inside this edition of the A to Z of Disco. Johnny Adams, You're a Bad Habit, Baby.

0: super short, just over 2.5 minutes. SSO International Records 1974. Johnny Adams, You're a Bad Habit Baby.
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0: And just like that, 2 hours in done. Thank you so much for your company on today's A to Z of Early Disco. I've been your humble host, Paul Hobson, PH5. Running things off with 100% pure poison. 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

0: It's Saturday again, and welcome to another edition of the Jazz Experience with me, Bert Hodges, on jfsr.co. We started off this week's show with Freddie Hubbard and his brilliant Little Sunflower, featuring El Jarreau on vocals from the album Love Connection.
1: Under the moon and over the sky.
0: And then in the background, a track from Angela Bofill, taken from her album entitled Angie, and that track is called Under the Moon and Over the Sky.

That's a track taken from the brand new album from the Brooklyn Funk Essentials. The album is called Black Butterfly, and that track is called Voodoo Gates. And before that, 45 Trio with a new edit version of Leroy Hudson's All Because of You.

In the background, the Mantecas, with a title track from the new album You All Know, available on Bandcamp. And before that, that was brand new music from Mitchum Yacoub. The new album is called Away In, and that track is called 89.

track from 1971. That's Cool and the Gang. Taken from the album Live at PJ's. This track is called Doochie.

That's Mike Makalamele featuring Winston Mankungu and Gozi. The track is called Togetherness, 1976, taken from the album The Bull and the Lion. And before that, a track from Mr. Circle, taken from the album entitled Tinam. That was the title track.

That's McCann. Track from 1975, taken from the album Hustle to Survive. The track is called Us.

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0: high. Most shy away from the light that you exhibit. Intimidated by your power, but in your prayers, angels visit. Reminding you that you are exquisite, you're the one. Your skin shines bright as if you've been touched by the sun. In a time beyond time, you were brushed and painted. Your collage is both vibrant and ancient. You're sacred, the essence of mankind. You made it with the billions you birthed. There's no estimate that can ever match your worth, because Mother Earth deemed you worthy to mother the earth, to foster a fortress, a temple that only a woman can fully understand. You were meant to be worshipped from the seven seas and far off lands. By your side, I'm fighting for your liberation, because it is, in fact, your body, a body that should never be dictated by man.
1: 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We continue with new music. That's Terry Lyne Carrington featuring Brandi Younger. And that track is called Autonomy Song.
2: Two steps forward, one step back. Laws being passed that got women under attack. This ain't no handmaid's tale. I swear the patriarchy just don't quit. So stay out of my business and get your foot off my neck. And if you care or give a damn at all, pay attention to the signs. It's my body, my mind, my freedom. It's my time.

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The track is called Party Nope. And before that, the Blue Lab Beats from the new album, The Blue Lab Beats Show. And that track is called Watermelon.

0: Oh yes, the Jazz Crusaders. From the album Live at the Lighthouse, 1968. That track is called Eleanor Rigby. And before that, On to Flow, from the album Havana Sessions. The album is available on Bandcamp. And that track is called Havana City, featuring Andrew Ashon.
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continue with new music. Thema Du and Nicola Conte in collaboration with Nicolas. Taken from the new album Universo Astrato. Track is called Shaman's Prophecy. And before that, fantastic new music from Malcolm Strachan. Track from the forthcoming album Look on the Bright Side. That track is called Quest for Love.

In the background, Nova Vida. Brand new reworked version of Empty Faces Veracruz. And before that, Mistura Pura, aka Federica Crapassoni. That track is called Two Misturas.

So my time is up. That was all for me. Thank you for listening. Keep it locked to JFSR.co. This is Deodato. Super Strut from 1974. Have a good weekend. Take care. Bye-bye.

Hey, hey, hey, welcome. Great to see all of you. So thank you for taking this excursion to Happy Music Land. It's a place that's near and dear to my heart. And yes, it is kind of a funny name, Happy Music Land. Play everything here, even some sad music sometimes. But it's a lot of fun either way. Happy, sad, whatever, you're going to have a lot of fun with this. So I am playing only records, as always. So sit back, relax, enjoy the ride. This record, by the way, is by Kimbo Educational. And the tune is called Flying Wedge. Yeah, Kimbo Educational was out of Freeport, Long Island. They put out a bunch of kids' records, by the way. So there you go.

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1: 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And the flip side has a great version of this, all instrumental. That's pretty funky as well.

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1: Off the album Electric Mud, a double dose of Muddy Waters. I'm a man.
2: Gonna be all right this morning. Oh, yeah.

I say, I love the sound of the harp on there. Alice Coltrane does a great job with that. It's a very beautiful instrument. So how have you all been? Right, since I saw you last, or heard from you last? It's been a week. It's been an interesting week for me. Hopefully for all of you, it was interesting in a good way. So if you're tuning in now, you are listening to the Happy Music Land show. And if you missed a good portion of the show, well, have no fear. I will be hosting it on Facebook and Instagram. Well, actually on Facebook, rather. I'll be posting it on the Happy Music Land group page on Facebook, and also the JFSR group page. So this is on Sunday. So tomorrow for some of you, today for some of you. But you'll be able to find the show again. Give it a listen one more time if you want, or fill in the blanks. Fill in what you missed. Yeah. It's all good. I got you covered.

might have heard these drums before. They've been sampled many, many times. Apache by the Incredible Bongo